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You're rubbing your dirt on everyone's curd. 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

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Y'all call it a moment, I call it life.

0: 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Fan Rádio.
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